ending back on the trees. And all this thing about what life could be.

The person is coming up now. Please don't play, gentlemen, for just a second. Thank you. The person that's coming up now is a person who has, in a sense, changed the face of folk music to the large American public, because he has brought it to it a point of view of a poet. Ladies and gentlemen, the person that's going to come up now has a limited amount of time. His name is Bob Dylan.

Get out. Fight. Trouble in the streets. Watch out. Right. Jambais on the way. Get out. Fight. Trouble in the streets. Watch out.

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The big song called Police and Thief. Them still around the street, I am.

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Got a green light to move. Got a little red light. Got the green light to move.

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She's running along just fine, till she stops and something spooked her. It's a sign.